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2: Coming up this hour, everybody still has a lot to say about Taylor Swift and Travis Kelce's headline-making wedding in New York. Was it all about love or more power move? 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Like, what member got around the most when they were single, of course. We want to know who the playboy was. Hour two, On the Move is Locked and Loaded. 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
0: Wookie, I think I met you really quickly a few years ago. You were playing Sunset Music Festival, and I was hosting Main Stage. It was really fast, right before I intro'd you to go on. Allegra, I have never met you, so it is great seeing you guys. Wookie, Allegra Miles, welcome to America's Dance 30 for the first time.
18: Hello.
19: Thank you so much.
0: Now, I got to really quickly shout out String Theory Rob on X for putting this chat in motion. Wookie, I tagged you in it. He actually reached out back in June and suggested that you guys come on to America's Dance 30. And here you are!
18: Let's go!
0: I am so glad it finally happened. Now, we're going to be chatting all about your smash Daydreams coming up and get to know Wookie and Allegra Miles a little better. First, the song that just missed out our top 30, Jiggets and Charlotte Plank, Car Crash, is the

0: Brooklyn-based producer Jigits, along with Australian singer Charlotte Plank. It's Car Crash, just missing out on our top 30. 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
0: In the counting down the 30 biggest dance songs from this past week. And we chat with the amazing Wookiee and Allegra Miles for the first time on America's Dance 30 coming up. It's Brian Fink, a former Buzz Beats of the Week, debuting at number 30 this week. It's Audion and Sam Harper with Sacrifice.
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0: Mello and Portugal the Man with Phoenix. 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And you can watch all the chats we've had with the icon Armin van Buuren. 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

0: sliding 10 to number 27 this week. That's Tiesto and the amazing Brianna Grace with Beautiful Places. We chat with the incredible Wookiee and Allegra Miles for the first time on America's Dance 30 coming up. Thank you so much for being a part of our AD 30 fam as we count down the biggest dance songs every week right here. It's Brian Fink up four this week. D.O.D. and Haley May with Closure.
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3: 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No Broke Girls.

0: GTO Vice, Matthew Topper, and DJ Snowden with No Broke Girls. Up 7 to number 24 this week. As we count down the biggest dance songs on America's Dance 30, thank you for being a part of our AD 30 fam every week. It's Brian Fink. We've got Wookiee and Allegra Miles with us for the first time on AD 30. Now, guys, before we chat all about your smash daydreams, let's get to know Wookiee and Allegra a little better with Finky's firsts.
1: Okay.
0: I love finding out the origin story of artists. Wookiee, I saw that you played instruments and you were creating beats as a teenager. But when you were growing up, was music the first thing that you wanted to get into, or was there something else you wanted to be when you grew up?
2: Well, actually, funny enough, in high school, like I played guitar like when I was like 13 and played in bands and stuff. I guess in like high school, I always thought that was kind of like maybe a pipe dream, like be in a band or something. And so what I actually really was kind of studying and like learning was making videos. Funny enough. So like I used to make like skits and stuff with my friends and like, you know, like kind of like comedy sketches. I don't know. I guess that worked out too, because it turns out that the thing that really helped my career was making silly videos. So
0: that's so awesome that it ended up coming in handy. Now, Allegra, I know you were a finalist on The Voice and American Idol, but what about you? Was music the first thing that you wanted to get into when you were growing up?
1: It definitely was. Yeah, my parents are both really musical. I was always around music. I started in musical theater as a kid, so I was always singing and writing songs and like playing guitar and piano from a really young age, but I was like dancing every day and doing musical theater. But yeah, then and as I got older, when I was like 14, started doing gigs around Florida and playing as much as anywhere that would let me. I would just play at all the coffee shops and restaurants and just like grind my little 14-year-old ass off.
0: That is amazing that you were grinding and gigging so young. Incredible. We chat more with Wookiee and Allegra Miles coming up on America's Dance 30.
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0: Here we go. Back into counting down the biggest dance songs from this past week. And we chat more with Wookiee and Allegra Miles coming up on America's Dance 30. It's Brian Fink up to this week. 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
1: 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This is Afrojack.
2: 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It's David Guetta.
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Afrojack, Sia, and David Guetta with Awake Tonight. In at number 20 again this week on America's Dance 30. I love Afrojack so much. Hop onto his Instagram. He posted a video, like, literally getting off stage at Ultra Europe. It's like one of those NASCAR interviews where they talk to the racer right after they cross the finish line. He talks about messing up at Ultra Europe again on one of his drops. And I guess he wanted to debut a brand new song as the last song in his set.

0: That's our good friends Loud Luxury along with Sad Boy and Out Late, sliding 5 to number 18 this week. We're counting down the biggest dance songs on America's Dance 30. It's Brian Fink. We've got Wookiee and Allegra Miles with us for the first time on AD 30. Guys, congratulations on the success so far of Daydreams.
1: Thank you. Yeah, I'm so happy that this song's getting legs because I really love this song so much. And yeah, it's awesome to get the support.
0: Yeah, it's got such an awesome summery feel to it. We're going to chat more with Wookiee and Allegra Miles coming up and find out how this smash was born. It's Daydreams, up 4 this week on America's Dance 30.
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0: the incredible James Carter and Crashing, sliding one to number 16 this week. Thank you for being a part of our AD30 fam. We're counting down the biggest dance songs every week right here on America's Dance 30. It's Brian Fink at America's Dance 30 on all socials, or I am Brian Fink on Insta. Next, brand new music from Kygo and Max McNown as your Buzz Beats of the Week. We've also got Wookiee and Allegra Miles with us on AD30. Now, guys, as I mentioned right before James Carter, your Smash Daydreams jumped 5 this week. How was the song born?
1: We had a session planned. It was 4 of us. It was me, Allegra, our friend Katie, and our friend Arturo. And yeah, I mean, we kind of were just chilling, vibing out. All I had was just the chord progression. It was like a really, really simple demo of just the chords. And I was just like, I really like this vibe. I've listened to some of Allegra's music. I feel like you would crush this, Allegra. I was like, what do you think? And we just kind of like started from there, right? That was pretty much it, right?
2: Yeah. It was great. I remember, like, as soon as you played that, it was like, oh, we're cooking. Like, this is great. Like, this is, it was such a summery, uplifting vibe. So it was very instantly inspiring, which is awesome when someone is able to like bring something like that in.
1: Yeah, it was pretty instantaneous, I think, when we started listening to it, and like the first couple ideas that Allegra and Katie came up with were like really solid. So we're like, okay, let's flesh this out, let's get this finished, because it's really such a vibe.
0: That's so awesome that it happened so quickly for you guys. Now, something I love to find out is how many different versions of songs there are from when you start working on it, all the tweaking that goes on to when you finally master it and put it out. Do you remember what the final V was of Daydreams?
1: There's a good amount of versions, because there's a version where I did a verse.
2: Really?
1: I kind of rap. Or it's like a
2: no, it's
1: rap.
2: Sick. It's literally so sick. It's that wasn't so in the session. Chris started, like, we had, I think, the chorus and maybe the first verse. And I don't know whose idea, I guess it was your, you were just like, oh, I hear something. And we were like, oh, like, go crazy. And then you did. And it was so sick.
1: Yeah, everyone else in the session really wanted to use that part. I guess I kind of maybe I'm self-conscious about it. But I don't know, I'll send it to you. Maybe we could put out an alternate version or something. Thing. I don't know.
0: Well, I was going to ask, will that version ever see the light of day?
1: I'll send it to you guys.
0: That's awesome. I can't wait to hear it. We chat more with Wookiee and Allegra Miles coming up on AD30.
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3: 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Classic Kygo. It's Brian Fink. Even Kygo says summer of 2026 feeling a lot like 2016. 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This is Take Me Back, your Buzz Beats of the Week on America's Dance 30.
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0: much. Brand new from Kygo and Max McNown. That's Take Me Back, your Buzz Beats of the Week. Let me know what you think of it. Hit us on all socials at America's Dance 30. Take me
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0: All right, my good friends, AD 30 fam, back in it, counting down the biggest dance songs from this past week. And we chat more with Wookiee and Allegra Miles coming up here in the second half of America's Dance 30. It's Brian Fink. Congratulations to Prospa. Got the number one top-selling artist spot on Beatport's mid-year report. And Clooney was in at number three. Here is Prospa and Clooney with Free Your Mind, sliding five this week on AD.

0: It was the number one global Shazam. That's Ugel, Amel Angel, and Ultranate with Move Into the Sun. Up four to number 14 this week. As we count down the biggest dance songs on America's Dance 30, it's Brian Fink. Martin Garrix has every reason to be exhausted. He did 5 shows in 5 days. And if you want to check out his Ultra Europe set, it's up on YouTube. And just a reminder, while you're on YouTube, make sure to subscribe to our YouTube. Just search America's Dance 30. You can watch or listen to hundreds of chats, getting to know all your favorite artists a lot better, including Martin Garrix. Here is Martin and Ed Sheeran with Repeat It, up 3 this week.
1: Number 13.

And David Guetta with Sad Girls. If you're part of our AD30 fam in London, you'll be able to spend the night with Bebe Rexha. She's doing a one-night-only performance in support of Dirty Blonde in August. As we count down the biggest dance songs on America's Dance 30, it's Brian Fink. 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

0: Don't worry, baby. Slides 3 to number 11 this week. We're gonna be getting a collab from Domdala, Solomon, and Skepta pretty soon as we count down the biggest dance songs on America's Dance 30. Thank you for being a part of our AD 30 fam every week. It's Brian Fink. As we get into our top 10, we've got Wookiee and Allegra Miles with us for the first time on AD 30. Now, guys, before I let you go, I asked ChatGPT to give me a question that Wookiee and Allegra Miles have never been asked before. So we got to test this out, all right?
1: There's so many different ways this could go. I'm so curious.
0: Don't be nervous. Now, if your brain had a skip intro button, what part of your life would you skip every time? Allegra?
1: What part of my life would I skip? That's dark, Brian. Oh,
0: isn't
1: my God.
0: It?
1: Yeah.
2: I think what I would skip is just my drive to the airport. Like my long day. I do it every weekend, and I'm like, oh, my God, I got to drive another 45 minutes to the airport.
0: As somebody who sits in traffic for an hour and a half every day, I would definitely skip that. Yeah. But I would probably skip the flight, too.
2: Yeah. Well, I whip out my computer on my flight, and I make beats. So I'm like, I actually kind of like flying because nobody talks to me. I'm just like, I love that.
0: That makes sense. Allegra?
1: I truly, even in the darkest points of my life, and there's been a good amount, I would not skip it. I truly wouldn't because, I mean, that's the lore. That's what makes us funny, right? Like, if you don't go through, you're not going to be funny and, like, have lore and tell your stories.
0: Right?
1: But truly, truly, like, we would all not be who we are without the darkest times in our life. And I totally feel that, and I think to be able to make the music I make and write with the vulnerability that I am able to write with and continuing to learn how to do that every day, I would not be able to without the things I've experienced. So I wouldn't skip any of the parts. Answer your question.
0: I love that. And I'm totally the same, but I would skip traffic. I mean, that is
1: so
0: insane right now. Wookiee, Allegra Miles, it is so great chatting with you guys. Thank you so much for your time with us on America's Dance 30.
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Our man Craig from Tampa walked away with the cash. Was like, I'm going to buy a bunch of booze. But then my wife found out about it. They always find out right when you're going to spend it on yourself, man. Literally the worst. 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

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You got us number one. The Joe Show's got their videos plaster rot there. 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You got Somber,

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I don't know how, but I will. 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

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It's Taco, streaming live on the free iHeartRadio app, and I fell subject to just some great placement of three things that I happen to just fall into. All right, Casa 28 is my taco spot in St. Pete. You got the Potion Portal right there. Got a little bar action. And then you got the Small Batch Creamery on my freaking way home. That is 1, 2, and 3. Just rounding out a $200 excursion right there. All right, I hate that I loved all three of those things so much.

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Grow it back, dude. I'll shave some of mine off just to paste it on there. Because, bro, you need the stash, all right? Sienna Spyro, tapping with the Joe Show, live with Joe Show on IG, at Scotty Taco Body. That one's me. 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

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The following hit music is brought to you by Rented Bowling Shoes. Just go ahead and burn those socks when you get home.

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93.3 FLZ. What's up? It's Taco. Just waiting for the internet to break down when Taylor Swift finally releases photos from her freaking wedding. Who's the photographer? What the heck is taking so long? I just want to see it, move on with my life. I feel like I'm just waiting for the satisfaction so I can move forward. It's not going to happen until I get the damn pictures, all right? Do it. 93.3. Yeah.

Tampa's number one and only music channel. It's 93.3 FLZ. So my girl and my baby are actually going to be leaving me for a couple days, leaving me home alone for the first time in I don't know how long. And I'm already planning out the situation. And Whataburger is on the menu. Whataburger is on the menu. And I'm sitting there just, I'm thinking about it. It's like, I just want to love a triple Whataburger sandwich. My mouth starts watering. Nobody in my family likes to eat Whataburger but me, so I have to do it alone, and I'm going to do it big this week, all right? That's my plan. What's yours? It's 93.3. Convict.

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Caught a guy moving my laundry out of a machine over the last week or so. But he was like moving it out and he folded some of my clothes, which was so weird. Including my underwear. Like a couple of my pairs of underwear were folded. I was like, dude, this. I confronted the gentleman and I was like, this is weird. Please don't touch my underwear again. Oh, and by the way, drop dead. I had to throw three pairs away because he touched it. And I can't do it. I couldn't do it. It's 93.3.

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How you doing? It's Taco, streaming live for our radio app. Got a 10-month-old at home. I really want to take him to go see Toy Story 5, but he's a little bit too young. My fiance, the baby, they're going to be leaving me for a couple days, so I'm going to go see a movie. And is it going to be weird that I have a kid at home, but I'm going to go see Toy Story 5 by myself? Just in case I cry. Honestly, it's just in case I cry, because I might. It's 93.3.

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3: 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Pedro, thank you for listening.

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0: somber with the new number one on AT40, Homewrecker. Congratulations to Somber once again. So that's it, the weekend's rundown. We'll see you back next time for another set of 40. In between, check us out at American Top 40 on social, and I will catch you weeknights with Vanna White on Wheel of Fortune. 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

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Sammy Joe clocking in on this Sunday.

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Sammy Joe hanging with you on 93.3 FLZ. Speaking of espresso, what is it about an espresso martini that turns me into a yapper? I had one last night at Cane and Barrel in downtown St. Pete, and ooh, I was Little Miss Gossip.

Who wants to party in Vegas with Zara Larsson? She's going to be with us at our iHeartRadio Music Festival this September in Las Vegas, along with, I don't know, the biggest K-pop boy band in the world, BTS, Benson Boone, and more. 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

So there's a soccer game happening at the Justin Bieber concert this afternoon. It's Sammy Chill on 93.3 FLZ. I'm kidding for all the sports fans who are about to come for my neck right now. Yes, the Spain and Argentina World Cup final game happening at 3 o'clock, and Justin Bieber is doing the halftime show. I'm so excited.

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Ariana Grande basically confirmed that she's back with her ex, Ricky, during her shows in Brooklyn this week. She changed the lyrics to Thank You Next to say, wrote some songs about Ricky. We always find our way back. I'm like, mm-hmm, we know what that means. 93.3 FLZ.

0: people talking about this because we're all so excited for Justin Bieber to be headlining the World Cup final halftime show along with BTS, Shakira, and Madonna. But coming up sooner than that, Post Malone is going to be headlining the FIFA World Cup closing ceremony. That's going to kick off at 1:30 this afternoon. Sammy Joe hanging with you on 93.3 FLZ.
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One of Taylor Swift's famous exes, Maddie Healy, just tied the knot yesterday in Los Angeles. 3 weeks after Taylor's wedding is crazy work. 93.3 FLZ.

Ryan Tedder of One Republic is easily one of this generation's best songwriters. He's written for everybody: Beyonce, the Jonas Brothers, Tate McRae, and of course, his own band. 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

0: Sammy Joe hanging with you on 93.3 FLZ. All right, Mackenzie, if you were to win this $1,000, how would you spend the money?
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3: Reincarnated. 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

this summer. Gracie Abrams just dropped her new album, Daughter from Hell, on Friday. We're still looking forward to Ariana Grande's new album, Petal, out July 31st. And of course, Olivia Rodrigo's You Seem Pretty Sad for a Girl So in Love has been on repeat. Here's Drop Dead on 93.3 FLZ.

end of an era. Kumba at Busch Gardens is going to be closing at the end of the summer. You want to get there before it closes. 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

one way to get me to watch soccer. Justin Bieber is going to be doing the halftime show this afternoon at the World Cup final. Okay, what songs do we think he'll do? Hopefully this one. 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

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It's Sammy Joe on 93.3 FLZ. I went to For Beachy in downtown St. Pete. Delicious, by the way. Got the chicken parm, but it also came with a little side salad, and everybody's like, oh my gosh, you're going to eat it. First of all, completely safe to eat the salad there. It was incredible, but also I was like, would it be so bad if I lost 5 to 10 pounds from this?

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I'm sorry, Katy Perry going Instagram official with the former Prime Minister of Canada. 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Juicy J.

saw somebody say now that Love Island is over, it's like daylight saving time. They gained an hour of their day back. I was like, it's so true. It's safe to talk about the finale of Love Island now, right? A big congratulations to Bryce and Trinity. I love those two. 93.3.

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Zara Larsson's going to be there. Maybe it's time for a little girls trip. 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

Everybody's talking about these two today. Justin Bieber doing the halftime show at the World Cup final. And then, of course, Post Malone, he just did the closing ceremony. 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

Only Jay-Z could get Rihanna back up on the stage. 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

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And of course, we're still looking forward to Justin Bieber, Madonna, BTS doing the halftime show. 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

What up? 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I hope your Sunday has been beautiful so far. It's about to get even better, you know, because I'm hanging with you. Here's some Ed Sheeran, Shape of.

Did you see Justin Bieber in the FIFA World Cup final halftime show? The first ever one. Ooh, it was so good. It was so jam-packed, but oh, he was the highlight, of course, because I love that man right there. 93.3 FLZ.

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93.3 FLZ, Tampa Bay's number one and only hit music channel, pressing play on some new Taylor Swift for you from the Toy Story 5 movie, which I still haven't seen. I feel like I'm just letting everyone down with that. But here she is now with I Knew It, I Knew You.

If you are an airplane middle seat hater, this one's for you. And if you like the middle seat on airplanes, I just don't relate to you. You gotta let me know at 97720Y. Like, seriously, why? It's Terry on 93.3 FLZ. And United Airlines has announced that they're nixing some middle seats and replacing them with a table, which will be shared by people in the window and aisle seats. Of course, this is gonna cost more money. And it, right now, is only gonna be added to one row in a plane for longer flights. But they said if this is a success, they're gonna add it to more planes with more routes. So I don't know if this is a win or not, because it's just going to make everything more expensive. If so, I will just continue sitting in the middle seat, because I'd just rather it be cheaper. That's just me, though.

Gracie Abrams dropped her brand new album on. It features 16 different tracks, and it is so good. So please go check it out right now. 93.3 FM.

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a sad day for Kumba lovers. It was the first roller coaster I ever loved. It's Terry on 93.3 FLZ. And Busch Gardens has announced that Kumba is retiring after millions of riders in 33 years. August 2nd will be its final ride. So you gotta rush to Busch Gardens right now. Seriously, I need to get some tickets because, oh, my heart hurts just

X, and I'm here for it. They've been seen all over New York City. Many pictures have been taken. It's Terry on 93.3 FLZ. Ricky Alvarez is her ex. They dated back in 2015 and 2016, and he was her former backup dancer. But looks like things are official between them again. Honestly, as long as she's happy, I'm happy.

0: $1,000 to take one more last minute vacation wherever you want. Pack up the car, get the kiddos and the dog, literally hit the road to wherever you've dreamed of going this summer. And we're going to help you out here on 93.3 FLZ. 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So make sure to tune in and then hit the roads before the kiddos got to go back to school.
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know if this is real, but looks like Britney Spears may be pregnant. Yeah, she posted a mysterious Instagram post this week with an image of a onesie that appears to say Phoenix has arrived and wrote, "If you're lucky, I have someone unbelievably beautiful I want to introduce you to, hopefully this year." So she has said that she hopes that one day she can have another baby. 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

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Good luck.

looks like Benny Blanco has taken to his own version of the Titanic to see his wife. Yeah, it's Terry on 93.3 FLZ, and he's on a transatlantic voyage to see Selena Gomez because he is so scared of flying. So she's filming Only Murders in the Building in London, which I actually just started this week, and ooh, it's so good. But he is wanting to celebrate her birthday with her, which is July 22nd, this Wednesday. So he is just, you know, crossing the seas on his own version of the Titanic to see his wife. I love it. Honestly, the content is great, but also there's no world where I would rather be on a ship for a week versus a plane ride. I don't know. That's crazy. I know that.

Turtle fan like me, good news. We're getting our own show. I'm so excited. It's Terry on 93.3 FLZ, and I've got my whole family hooked on playing Wordle. It's a competition to see who can guess the word in the least amount of tries, okay? My dad and me, it's very competitive. And Savannah Guthrie said that she's taking a little break from the Today Show this summer so that she can film Wordle. It'll feature teams competing to solve five-letter word puzzles for cash prizes, and it's set to start in 2027 around the new year. And I am so invested in this. I am a Wordle fanatic, so this makes me happy.

believe we're about 3 weeks away from back to school. This summer went by so fast. It's Terry on 93.3 FLZ. Maybe you're a parent and you were just ready for the kiddos to go back to school. Maybe you're a kid and you are absolutely hating life at the thought of going back to school. I get it, okay? Leave me a talk back on the free iHeartRadio app. Click that red mic. Let me know your thoughts. Are you excited? Are you devastated? Is your life over because school's about to start? Let me know.

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He had 22,141 fans cosplaying as him in London's Hyde Park.

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Muir's memoir is becoming a movie. It's Tyrion 93.3 FLZ, and a film adaptation of Britney Spears' record-breaking memoir, The Woman in Me, is officially in the works at Universal with Wicked director John M. Chu at the helm and New Girl director Liz Merriweather writing the script. There hasn't been any casting yet, but I will definitely be excited when this comes out.

93.3 FLZ. It's Terry and I'm out of here for your Sunday evening. I hope you have a beautiful rest of your night and week ahead. Remember, set those alarms now for 6:40 a.m. to hear the Joseph's Secret sound again. Call in, guess it, and cruise with them to Mexico. You don't want to miss that. As always, you can find me on Instagram and TikTok at Terry Garish if you want to stay in touch there. But if not, I'll be back.